RJ, he was looking for a soul to steal. He was in a bind because he was way behind. He was willing to make a deal. When he came across this young man, sawing on a fiddle and playing it hot, and the devil jumped up on a hickory stump and said, boy, let me tell you what.

exist before they're allowed to be free. Yes, and how many times can a man turn his head and pretend that he just doesn't

Zungo, zungo, go, zungo, zeng. Well, nobody move, nobody get hurt. Hey, this is King Yellow Man, and this is Ready for the Show.